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And big shout out to everybody who won them tickets to that concert right here at 97.9 WJLB. Some black youngsters on the way, but for now, Mariah the Scientist. Thank God it's Friday.

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5: She ain't even all that. Like, ain't even like that.

I didn't like this record at first, but it grew on me. Lotto, Glorilla, get out my face. Let's hop into this future. Drizzy, Drake, and Lil Wayne. Long as my girl love me, baby. Thank God it's Friday to Drake. Some of that Boss Man D-Lo on the way. Let's do some of that Belly Game. Like your friend do. 97.9.

friend do. Ah. Right off my request hotlines right there, Belly Gang, YK Knees, bounce that thing like your friend do. 97.9 WJOBDD's hip hop and R&B, home of that $1,000 bankroll courtesy of Happy Money. And I want to open the hotlines up to the city right now to Trey. What was your favorite part of the Chris Brown Usher concert? What day did you go to the show? Was it Thursday? Was it Friday? Was it Sunday? Some people went to all three shows. So I really want to hear from them. Some people had the bankroll and went to all three shows. They wanted to experience it three times.

0: Usher drop a cherry in your mouth? I'm just asking a question. I don't know if it happened during the show, but I didn't see it. More music on the way. Coming up at 9 o'clock, BJ's Coney Island officially opens up. So if you got a request inside of Coney Island or you want to place your order, hit me up on the IG at 97.9WJOB at DJBJ3525. Thank God it's Friday, Detroit. Let's get to it.
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1: Cook right. 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You ever been inside a federal courtroom? You ever went to trial and fought for your life? Being broke did something to my spirit. Ass to plug me. They act like they couldn't hear me. Look at me not driving German engineering. You don't want your baby mama. Keep the from near me, Kilroy. Remember when I used to use your L's to hit the road, hit the O and make them big boy sales? Move, remember when you had them green things mailed with vacuum seals, trying not to have them green things smell? Feds was on me. What you know about related through money? I don't know nothing. I just used to see them walk to the Coney. My body count go from Persian to Cody. Any further questions, you can take that up with the lawyer. My Finkel J money, Brimo Low Project, Joe will tell you every day before school. I sold a half boat. How you think I won best dressed with no support? And had them paid lawyers coming in and out of court. Hey, Wando, ATO, ain't it a blessing? We made it out Kentucky after all that happened. After the pre-trials, after the status, after them impact statements, after the castle. Hey, JR, ain't it a blessing? We made it out of Lansing after all that happened. After Michigan State, after Hubbard, when our mans told on us, the bands they took from us. Joy Road, with the money.

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0: It's Coney Island, and it feels so good to be back on these airwaves on a Friday night. Lots of birthdays check-ins coming through right now. Kashada checking in from the east side of the city. Happy birthday, girl. Brandy checking in from Redford. Brandy, happy birthday. And Brandon checking in from Ecorse. Say he just turned 26. Congratulations, my brother. And happy birthday to you. Taking a quick commercial break, Detroit. You got a shout out or a request? Hit me on that IG. 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
1: 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I got so many birthdays checking in right now. Ashley, happy birthday. 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
1: 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Can somebody please bring me some Coney to the station? I'm up here starving. It's Friday night.
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4: I'm in the middle of deciding if I want this grilled chicken pita or this chicken stir fry, but sometimes I just put too many veggies inside the chicken stir fry. 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

and sexy looking good for us. A little bit of rain, man. The rain never stopped nobody. Tomorrow, high of 85. Sunday, high of 85. And Monday, high of 91 and

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0: BJ's Coney Island is officially closed. 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
2: Oh, this strip club, yeah. What's up?
3: Young Money.
2: Yeah. Me and Mike Will pull up the AOD back to back. Them AMG 63s. I tell all my rake it up, break it down, bag it up. 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

97.9 WJOV, the D's Hip Hop and R&B. 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
2: Ain't this what they've been waiting for? 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I used to pray for times like this, to rhyme like this, so I had to grind like that, to shine like this. In a matter of time I spent on some locked up in the back of the paddy wagon, cuffs locked on wrist. 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

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It's your girl, Shay Diddy. The Breakfast Club is kicking off Monday morning at 6 a.m. If you miss Charlamagne's Donkey of the Day, check it out at WJLB Detroit

0: girl, you a 10, girl, you a 10, girl, you a 10. 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
6: 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Number 12.

Damn, that be fast talking, you should have ran. Oh my God, I went Rory, went Lamb. Oh my God, they don't know what to do with him. Oh my God, I took my shirt off to swim. She like, oh my God, even in the gym. Oh my God, oh my God, oh my God, hey, oh my God.

0: do that better and better, especially even with the onset of social media. We know how to present many different avatars of ourselves by hiding a lot of times that origin story. And sometimes the origin story is the fuel to get you to a certain place because you're trying to prove to yourself, I'm not the thing that happened to me, or or the choices I made. I can wash myself clean with what we deem success, right? So it's easy to distract ourselves about success, you know, about success. I mean, think about how much time we make content for the gram versus actually living the life.
1: That's right.
0: You know what I'm saying?
1: You start believing what you're putting on the gram.
0: Yes, but your life is still over here. So we're carrying two things at once. And that is in of itself compartmentalization. So we have a skill. It's not to say that that's a bad thing all the time, you know? But that is what we're doing. I am saying that is energy. And you were saying what for Dion or for me when you said it's just too much. When we are taking energy from our bodies and we don't feel good, we don't look good, we're starting to get sick, it's going to show up in your body because you still are carrying it. Whether you want to pretend it's there or not, or you know it's there and you want to ignore it, or you know what, let me drink this drink real quick to put it back to sleep. And every time you drink that drink, you are adding more. This is an energy game, people. You know what I'm saying? Like, what you eat, what you drink, who you hang with. So imagine if you're constantly holding on to the trauma that you never dealt with, that you even lying to your therapist.
1: That's right.
0: You know? But you're pretending, I go to church, I'm dealing with it, but you're not really dealing with it. What I think I'm really gifted at is talking about the truth through fiction. So that sometimes there's just a little bit of a distance from it so that we can just, there is a bit of an entertainment, you know, to the storytelling is entertainment. Let me hold your attention to give you a fable.
1: With the medicine and the candy.
0: Yeah.
2: But how does it affect your mental, right? Because you're talking about trauma, sexual abuse, generational pain, healing. So how does it affect you when you do it? Because do you have to open up some of your wounds?
0: Yes, absolutely. Right, you know, it's funny. Isn't that how we get vaccines?
1: Yeah. They give us a little bit of the
0: disease. Yes. Yeah. So you got to open it up, and I think it's okay.

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1: Now,
2: right now,
1: it's the number one song of the week. And number one.
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0: What up, y'all? It's your girl, Jess Hilarious.

0: Yep, Charlamagne Tha God here. Weekends with The Breakfast Club. That was the number one song in the country. The song that got all of y'all so mad. The song that y'all think is causing a bunch of dysfunction all throughout the community is Young Miami, Spin That. And guess what? I love the record. I'm part of the problem. It's number one. All right. Now, I want to salute YG. Yep, okay, YG got a new album out called The Gentleman's Club. And I love it because YG is showing how you can, you know, kill your ego and kill the version of you that once existed to become a better version of yourself. So salute to YG. And of course, the legendary Mara Brockakill. She's got a new novel. What's it called, Jess?
1: The Revelations of Dion Daphne.
0: Yes, The Revelations of Dion Daphne is her debut novel. So go pick that up. Thank you for joining us, Mara.
2: And we'll see you guys next week. I'm DJ MV.
1: It's your girl, Jess Hilarious.
0: And I go by the name of Charlamagne Tha God. And thank you for listening to Weekends with The Breakfast Club.
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0: plus Leon Thomas. Also, later on in the show, in the 11 o'clock hour, I've got your first chance at winning a pair of tickets to see Rick Ross. He's going to be here next Saturday at the Fox Theater for his 20th anniversary Black Tie Orchestra experience, okay? 11:40, your first chance at winning a pair of tickets is J.O.B.
1: J.Y., turn me up. 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

0: Like I said, Monday is your first chance at winning with the Breakfast Club. What would you do if you won?
1: If I won $1,000, I would give it to my parents. 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
2: 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Soon as I think I like the hit his friend come. 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

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And don't forget, this hour at 11:40, your first chance at winning a pair of tickets to see Rick Ross. He's going to be at the Fox Theater for his Rick Ross 20th anniversary.

yeah. 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

0: D's Hip Hop and R&B. I am Trey White. All right, coming up next, 42 Doug and Cash Doll with Thick One. Gunna and Burna Boy is after that. Also, T.I. will let them know. And all weekend, we've got your chance to win tickets to go to Rick Ross's 20th anniversary Black Tie Orchestra experience. It's going down next Saturday at the Fox Theater. And I've got your first chance at winning a pair of tickets right now if you text the name Rick, R-I-C-K, to 77979. Once again, that's Rick to 77979. A confirmation text will be sent. 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Good luck.
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1: All right, so starting next week, the cost of mailing a letter will go up. The United States Postal Service will raise the cost of a forever stamp to 82 cents. And that's actually starting tomorrow. Everything is getting expensive these days. I got you.

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0: and Trey White coming up next. Boss Man D-Lo Motion Party. I got Young Miami on the way. Also, Mariah the Scientist. And if you outside today, going to a day party, going to brunch, I want to know, right? Which do you prefer, day parties or night parties? Personally, I prefer a good day party. I'm getting older. Nighttime, I like to have my good food, watch a movie, be with my baby, and we just enjoy the night. You know, that's what I like. Being outside at night, people just do too much. But which do you prefer, a day party or a night party?
1: Definitely night parties, because you're going to get your drink on, a little eat, and you're going to end the night at a hotel with your boo. Period.
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1: Working on a weekend like usual. Way off in the deep end like usual. Swear they passed us, they doing too much. Haven't done my taxes, I'm too turned.

The D's Hip Hop and R&B. What up, though? I am Trey White. What up to Courtney Jones checking in, listening to the show. Appreciate you, Courtney. Also, I want to show some love to my boy, Myrone, at the barbershop, getting a fresh cut for the rest of the weekend. I got G Herbo coming up next. Also, Drake with Janice STFU and 42 Doug Thick One right at the top of the hour. And right now, I've got your chance to win a pair of tickets to see Rick Ross for his 20th anniversary Black Tie Orchestra. It's going down next Saturday, July 18th. Man, can you believe July is moving fast like this? It's going down at the Fox Theater. All right, so if you want to go see Rick Ross, text Ross, R-O-S-S, right now to 779. That's Ross to 77979 for a chance to win these tickets. It's all courtesy of Omega 14 Inc. 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
2: 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Where the income? 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Soon as I think I like the hear his friend come. I

Why Did I Get Married Again? This will be the third installment of the Tyler Perry movie. And the trailer for the film has come out. Taraji P. Henson is going to be in it. 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

0: 97.9 WJLB, the D's Hip Hop and R&B. I am Trey White, in for the homie, Big Dog Blast. All right, coming up next, T.I. will let him know. I got Chris Brown right after that. Also, Young Jeezy with a throwback. And what would you do if you won $1,000?
1: With the $1,000, honestly, I plan to pay off some bills and maybe get my tickets. It's actually my son's birthday today, so get him a nice little gift.
0: Well, Monday, we are back with our $1,000 bankroll. 13 chances for you to win a stack. 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And like I said, you can win $1,000 to do whatever with. 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

0: classic right here. It's one of them ones that would never get old. It's 97.9 WJLB, the D's, hip-hop, and R&B. I am Trey White, in for the homie Big Dog Blast. And right now, I've got another chance for you to win tickets to see Rick Ross for his 20th anniversary Black Tie Orchestra experience. It's going down next Saturday, July 18th, at the Fox Theater. If you want to go see Rick Ross in concert, text Tie, T-I-E, right now to 77979 for a chance to win. 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

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Happy Saturday. Hanging out with your girl, Stia Cheers. We'll get to Kehlani. We'll fold it up next. But first, let's go ahead and kick things off. It's The Baby on the D's Hip Hop and R&B. See your legs can't stand. High freak with the word in the hand.

0: representing the D Stitches. 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It's Real Boston Richie. 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

Nominated for 3 Emmys this year, really for his documentary on Diddy. You saw that? Okay. It's going to be airing in September. I will be watching. Check this out, WJLBDetroit.com. We'll get

0: 97.9 WJLB, the D's Hip Hop and R&B Stitches, just here for your pleasure. We'll get to Bossman D-Lo up next. Right after that, Young Miami will spend that. But Stitches got them tickets. I promise you, a winning weekend. Take out your phone. You ready? All right, text the word Rick, R-I-C-K. 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July 18th at the Fox Theater. It's going down. 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Keep in mind, a confirmation text will be sent. 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Show do. 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
2: 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Say

0: girl, you a 10. Girl, you a 10, girl, you a 10, girl, you a 10. 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

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I got you. Give me about 5 minutes. We'll talk about it. In the meantime, it's Glow on the DS Hip Hop and R&B.

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Friends, the remix. And tap in, some things happening this weekend that you might want to pull up to. It's movie nights at Campus Martimus Park. It kicks off tonight at 7 p.m. And the movie they're going to be airing tonight is called Cars, the Disney movie.

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1: WJLB, the D's Hip Hop and R&B, hanging out with your girl, Stia Cheers. Hopefully you're doing well on this Saturday. My job make you feel better, don't worry. Hang tight. Just for you, Marquise, I got Lloyd and Lil Wayne with you, and maybe you want to win these tickets. Take out your phone. You ready? Text the word

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hang tight. We'll get to Mariah the Scientist and Callie Uchis with Is It a Crime up next. But first, let's get back to it and jump in the studio. Stitches got you. It's Schoolboy Q and BJ the Chicago Kid.

birthday, Keisha. Representing the D Stitches. Got you, mama. We'll get to Belly Gang Cushion 10 and YK Niece with Fran do up next. But first, let's get back to it. It's Breezy and Bryson Tiller and Usher with It Depends on the D's Hip Hop.

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Text Rick, R-I-C-K to 77979 for a chance to win a pair of tickets to see Rick Ross 20th Anniversary Black Tie Orchestra Experience. Just

Everything been okay. They salute me so damn much every time I show up on her mouth face. Everything no cut, y'all love, I'm really gonna trip out, babe. Load a 87 guts while you waiting on us. Tell them I was

0: 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Keep it locked right here. We got more of Club Detroit on the way.
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And what's Club Detroit without the city? We need you to help us. Hit me up right now, 313-631-9797. You got some requests?

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1: 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Know we doing it for the city inside of Club Detroit. Also the only station hooking you up with tickets to see G Herbo and Skilla Baby every hour. I got another chance for you to win coming up in 10 minutes. Let's get back into that mix, Carter.

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14: Okay, you know what time it is, man. We inside that power hour. Any last minute requests, it's time for you to get them in right now. 313-631-9797. Shout out to my brother DJ Carter on the ones and twos. The homie, you know, said, let's get ready to go in.

0: I'm really trying to make it more than what it is, cause everybody dies, but not everybody.
1: Detroit, right here, the homie you know, sell my brother DJ Carter. And what's Club Detroit without the city? We need you to help us. Hit me up right now, 313-631-9797. You got some requests,
2: we're going to
1: get it on for you. Keep it on right here,
2: J-L-B. I stood tall. Shorty just loyal. Hot a ball, go get a thermometer for the pot. I need to cook right. Let's keep that water 400 degrees Fahrenheit. You ever been inside a federal courtroom? You ever went to trial and fought for your life? Being broke did something to my spirit. Asked to plug me, they act like they couldn't hear me. Look at me not driving German engineering. You don't want your baby mama, keep the from near me. Kilroy, remember when I used to use your ills to hit the road, hit the O and make them big boy sales? Move, remember when you had them green things mailed with vacuum seals, trying not to have them green things smell? Feds was on me. What you know about related through money? I don't know nothing. I just used to see them walk to the Coney. My body count go from Persian to Cody. Any further questions, you can take that up with the lawyer. My Finkel J money, Brightmo Low Project Joe will tell you every day before school. I sold a half boat. How you think I won best dressed with no support? And had them paid lawyers coming in and out of court. Hey, Wando, ATO, ain't it a blessing? We made it out Kentucky after all that happened. After the pretrials, after the status, after them impact statements, after the castle. Hey, JR, ain't it a blessing? We made it out of Lansing after all that happened. After Michigan State, after Hubbard, when our mans told on us, them bands they took from us. Joy Road, what

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0: 97.9 WJLB, the D's Hip Hop and R&B. You're locked inside of Club Detroit, and we're inside that power hour, man. We got one more half to go. We done took so many requests, don't even worry about it. My brother DJ Carter gonna get you straight in this last half. 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We gonna keep partying after this break.
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2: 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You know, so we ain't really never had no old money. We got a whole lot of new money, though.
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